0: Before you go, there's something I want you to have.
1: Oh, it's beautiful. But wait a minute, isn't this...
0: Yeah, yes it is.
1: But I thought the old lady dropped it into the ocean in the air.
0: Well, baby, I went down and got it for you.

And I touched your face, narcotic mindfulness, Mary Jane. And I called your name like an addicted to cocaine, calls for the same.

0: Nattradion. Ditt selskap I natten.
1: Took a night bus to get here, running down and up to find you through 100 corridors. Guessing you thought I need you more than you need me. That anxiety feels like one of